Hello, this is Billy Burnett, and you're rocking with Radio Nostalgia, FM 95.2.

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Rod Stewart i Sailing. Ur hans albumserie The Great American Songbook, volym 1, har jag valt They Can't Take That Away From Me.

Well, it's a huge story about the Battle of New Orleans, which was fit between the Yankees, of course, and them there English people, in which the British came off rather ignominiously. Means they never done no good, no how. All right, shut up. Right.

am I crazy to quit? Had to go crazy to love you. You who were never the one whom I chased through the souvenir heartache.

crazy to love you. You were never the one whom I chased through the souvenir, heartache, a brave.